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1: I like a little 2/4, baby. I like the kind of beat.

0: That was lovely, wasn't it? Little Old Me by Millie Mills. This song highlights the many pressures that society places on young women and how difficult it can be to navigate this. And Millie's located in the Wiradjuri, Wellington area. Here is Bow River, I promise.
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1: 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It's not, no, no, not. 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

0: realize what they say.
1: That was Waste of Space by G-Flip. We'll pick the mood back up with a song from their latest 80s-inspired album, Dreamride. This is Disco Cowgirl.

That was Batty on the Floor by Honey Dijon. I've got two songs from her new album, The Nightlife. They will be New Wave Groove and then the title track.

So I asked him what he'd seen in that paper on the bar, and he faced me with a wry, laconic grin.

is true. Why should we ever part? I really love you, baby, cross my heart.

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